0: sunshine or showers. The forecast is next on 105.9 WMEX-FM.
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2: We fade into the 40s under partly cloudy skies tonight. And with partial sunshine, we're in the low and mid-60s for highs for Wednesday and Thursday. Coastal system lifting up the coast. Could mean some showers Friday and some periods of rain on Saturday. From Stormwatch 9 Weather Center, I'm meteorologist Kevin Scarupa.
0: It's 49 degrees.

0: 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The weather's just around the corner.
1: Weather reports on WMEX are underwritten by Spence and Matthews Insurance Agency in Berwick, Maine.
2: We fade into the 40s under partly cloudy skies tonight. And with partial sunshine, we're in the low and mid-60s for highs for Wednesday and Thursday. Coastal system lifting up the coast could mean some showers Friday and some periods of rain on Saturday. From the Stormwatch 9 Weather Center, I'm meteorologist Kevin Skorupa.
0: It's 48 degrees.

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2: We fade into the 40s under partly cloudy skies tonight. And with partial sunshine, we're in the low and mid-60s for highs for Wednesday and Thursday. Coastal system lifting up the coast could mean some showers Friday and some periods of rain on Saturday. From Stormwatch 9 Weather Center, I'm meteorologist Kevin Skorupa.
0: It's 47 degrees.

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2: We fade into the 40s under partly cloudy skies tonight, and with partial sunshine, we're in the low and mid 60s for highs for Wednesday and Thursday. Coastal system lifting up the coast could mean some showers Friday and some periods of rain on Saturday. From a StormWatch 9 Weather Center, I'm meteorologist Kevin Skorupa.
0: It's 46 degrees.

It's good guy Arnie Ginsberg, and it's time to say woo-woo Ginsberg, because right now we're going to give you another Wemex Forgotten 45 free with your order. Are you ready?

0: 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But we'll pause long enough to check the forecast.
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2: We fade into the 40s under partly cloudy skies tonight. And with partial sunshine, we're in the low and mid 60s for highs for Wednesday and Thursday. Coastal system lifting up the coast could mean some showers Friday and some periods of rain on Saturday. From the Stormwatch 9 Weather Center, I'm meteorologist Kevin Skorupa.
0: It's 45 degrees.

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1: weather. Weather reports on WMEX are underwritten by Spence and Matthews Insurance Agency in Berwick, Maine.
2: We fade into the 40s under partly cloudy skies tonight, and with partial sunshine, we're in the low and mid-60s for highs for Wednesday and Thursday. Coastal system lifting up the coast could mean some showers Friday and some periods of rain on Saturday. From Stormwatch 9 Weather Center, I'm meteorologist Kevin Scarupa.
0: It's 45 degrees.

0: 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Another forgotten 45 you almost did forget.
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2: We fade into the 40s under partly cloudy skies tonight. And with partial sunshine, we're in the low and mid-60s for highs for Wednesday and Thursday. Coastal system lifting up the coast. Could mean some showers Friday and some periods of rain on Saturday. From Stormwatch 9 Weather Center, I'm meteorologist Kevin Skorupa.
0: It's 45 degrees.

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1: Weather reports on WMEX are underwritten by Spence and Matthews Insurance Agency in Berwick, Maine.
2: We fade into the 40s under partly cloudy skies tonight. And with partial sunshine, we're in the low and mid-60s for highs for Wednesday and Thursday. Coastal system lifting up the coast could mean some showers Friday and some periods of rain on Saturday. From Stormwatch 9 Weather Center, I'm meteorologist Kevin Skorupa.
0: It's 44 degrees.

Barney Woo Woo Ginsburg here, and all up and down the coastline and the lakes region, nothing pops up those good memories like a good Wemex Forgotten 45.

This is Arnie Woo Woo Ginsburg. Are you losing your memory? Are you going cuckoo? 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
2: More sunshine, another cool afternoon with temperatures in the 60s and a light breeze out of the northeast fading into the 40s under fair skies tonight and continuing on with the same type of weather for the day.

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1: More sunshine, another cool afternoon with temperatures in the 60s and a light breeze out of the northeast fading into the 40s. Under fair skies tonight and continuing on with the same type of weather for the day on Thursday. Gradual increase in clouds Friday. Coastal storm lifts up the coast and a good chance we'll have some rain around this weekend and a northeasterly breeze, which could gust over 30 miles an hour. From the Stormwatch 9 Weather Center, I'm meteorologist Kevin Scarupa.
2: It's 42 degrees.

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2: Good morning. This is Jerry Gilbert with the WMEX News headlines. President Trump told the United Nations he has a big decision to make on Iran. Addressing the UN General Assembly yesterday, Trump posed the question, will a deal be made or do I annihilate the Islamic Republic? Iran's delegation was in attendance as Trump delivered his remarks. Trump said he believes a deal with Iran will come after the U.S. midterm elections. He also called on the rest of the world to put economic pressure on Iran. Chinese President Xi Jinping is arriving in Washington today for his first visit to the capital in more than a decade. President Trump is scheduled to welcome Xi to the White House, where the two leaders are expected to discuss trade, artificial intelligence, and other economic issues. President Trump is pushing for an end to the Ukraine-Russia war. He met with Ukrainian President Volodymyr Zelensky at the United Nations General Assembly yesterday. The president has blamed the ongoing war for the rise in diesel costs. Trump said he thinks a solution to the war will be found. The average price for diesel has risen past $6.50 for the first time ever. The DOJ says President Trump has the power to restrict major news organizations from accessing certain areas of the White House, citing national security. In a Tuesday court filing, the Trump administration contended that access to the White House is a privilege rather than a constitutional right, despite First Amendment protections for the press. A hacking group is claiming it breached the FBI and stole data on a large number of employees. The group, known as Shiny Hunters, made the claim Tuesday, saying the hack was in response to a recent FBI announcement about the group's methods. The FBI says it is aware of the claims and is investigating. Hurricane Polo is maintaining its strength as a powerful Category 5 storm off the coast of southwestern Mexico. The National Hurricane Center says Polo is about 355 miles south-southwest of Manzanillo, with winds reaching 165 miles per hour. The storm is not expected to make landfall in the U.S., but forecasters say it will remain a major hurricane over the next several days. MIT has taken the top spot in the latest U.S. News & World Report rankings of America's best universities, ending Princeton's 15-year run at number one. Princeton fell to second, followed by Harvard, Yale, and a tie between Stanford and Caltech for fifth. And that's the WMEX News headlines. 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
2: 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This is Jerry Gilbert with the WMEX Sports Flash. Sports reports on WMEX are underwritten by Spence & Matthews Insurance Agency in Berwick, Maine. They do the shopping, so you don't have to. The Red Sox fell to the Cleveland Guardians 3-2 in their series opener at Fenway Park last night. Eric Miller suffered the loss after allowing one run on two hits and a walk. Boston remains in second place in the American League wildcard race and will continue its three-game set tonight at Fenway Park. Meanwhile, the Sox are taking the interim tag off manager Chad Tracy. They named him the new manager and signed him to a three-year contract yesterday. The 41-year-old took over the reins of the ball club from Alex Cora on April 26, leading the team to an American wildcard berth. The Sox have also picked up the 2029 and 2030 options on Chief Baseball Officer Craig Breslow's contract. The New York Yankees are preparing to enter the postseason without their captain. Manager Aaron Boone said yesterday that right fielder Aaron Judge is not expected to suit up for next week's American League Wild Card Series against the Red Sox because of a calf injury. Judge was placed on the injured list this past Friday. He got hurt just 7 games into his return from a fractured rib that had him on the shelf for more than 3 months. The Patriots took care of some official roster moves yesterday. New England announced the signing of punter Mitch Wishnowsky to the 53-man roster from the practice squad. The Pats also placed offensive lineman Mike Onwenu on injured reserve and signed tight end Tanner Connor to the practice squad. New York Giants quarterback Jackson Dart's knee injury is reportedly more serious than first believed. According to NFL Network, an MRI uncovered a potentially season-ending knee injury. Giants head coach John Harbaugh said after Monday night's loss to the Los Angeles Rams that Dart likely suffered a sprained MCL. Veteran quarterback Jameis Winston will step in for Big Blue, starting this week against the Tennessee Titans. And that's the WMEX Sports Flash. 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
2: More sunshine, another cool afternoon with temperatures in the 60s and a light breeze out of the northeast fading into the 40s. Under fair skies tonight and continuing on with the same type of weather for the day on Thursday. Gradual increase in clouds Friday. Coastal storm lifts up the coast and a good chance we'll have some rain around this weekend and a northeasterly breeze which could gust over 30 miles an hour. From the Stormwatch 9 Weather Center, I'm meteorologist Kevin Skorupa.
3: It's 42 degrees at 105.9 WMEX-FM.
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1: More sunshine, another cool afternoon with temperatures in the 60s and a light breeze out of the northeast fading into the 40s. Under fair skies tonight and continuing on with the same type of weather for the day on Thursday. Gradual increase in clouds Friday. Coastal storm lifts up the coast and a good chance we'll have some rain around this weekend and a northeasterly breeze which could gust over 30 miles an hour. From the Stormwatch 9 Weather Center, I'm meteorologist Kevin Scarupa.
0: It's 42 degrees at 105.9 WMEX FM.

Hey, it's Old Aching Adenoid, Johnny Woo Woo Ginsburg, with another blast from the past, another Wemex Forgotten 45.

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1: Good morning. This is Jerry Gilbert with the WMEX News headlines. President Trump told the United Nations he has a big decision to make on Iran. Addressing the UN General Assembly yesterday, Trump posed the question, will a deal be made or do I annihilate the Islamic Republic? Iran's delegation was in attendance as Trump delivered his remarks. Trump said he believes a deal with Iran will come after the U.S. midterm elections. He also called on the rest of the world to put economic pressure on Iran. Chinese President Xi Jinping is arriving in Washington today for his first visit to the capital in more than a decade. President Trump is scheduled to welcome Xi to the White House, where the two leaders are expected to discuss trade, artificial intelligence, and other economic issues. President Trump is pushing for an end to the Ukraine-Russia war. He met with Ukrainian President Volodymyr Zelensky at the United Nations General Assembly yesterday. The president has blamed the ongoing war for the rise in diesel costs. Trump said he thinks a solution to the war will be found. The average price for diesel has risen past $6.50 for the first time ever. The DOJ says President Trump has the power to restrict major news organizations from accessing certain areas of the White House, citing national security. In a Tuesday court filing, the Trump administration contended that access to the White House is a privilege rather than a constitutional right, despite First Amendment protections for the press. A hacking group is claiming it breached the FBI and stole data on a large number of employees. The group, known as Shiny Hunters, made the claim Tuesday, saying the hack was in response to a recent FBI announcement about the group's methods. The FBI says it is aware of the claims and is investigating. Hurricane Polo is maintaining its strength as a powerful Category 5 storm off the coast of southwestern Mexico. The National Hurricane Center says Polo is about 355 miles south-southwest of Manzanillo, with winds reaching 165 miles per hour. The storm is not expected to make landfall in the U.S., but forecasters say it will remain a major hurricane over the next several days. MIT has taken the top spot in the latest U.S. News & World Report rankings of America's best universities, ending Princeton's 15-year run at number one. Princeton fell to second, followed by Harvard, Yale, and a tie between Stanford and Caltech for fifth. And that's the WMEX News headlines. 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
1: 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This is Jerry Gilbert with the WMEX Sports Flash. Sports reports on WMEX are underwritten by Spence & Matthews Insurance Agency in Berwick, Maine. They do the shopping, so you don't have to. The Red Sox fell to the Cleveland Guardians 3-2 in their series opener at Fenway Park last night. Eric Miller suffered the loss after allowing one run on two hits and a walk. Boston remains in second place in the American League wildcard race and will continue its three-game set tonight at Fenway Park. Meanwhile, the Sox are taking the interim tag off manager Chad Tracy. They named him the new manager and signed him to a three-year contract yesterday. The 41-year-old took over the reins of the ball club from Alex Cora on April 26, leading the team to an American wildcard berth. The Sox have also picked up the 2029 and 2030 options on Chief Baseball Officer Craig Breslow's contract. The New York Yankees are preparing to enter the postseason without their captain. Manager Aaron Boone said yesterday, that right fielder Aaron Judge is not expected to suit up for next week's American League wildcard series against the Red Sox because of a calf injury. Judge was placed on the injured list this past Friday. He got hurt just 7 games into his return from a fractured rib that had him on the shelf for more than 3 months. The Patriots took care of some official roster moves yesterday. New England announced the signing of punter Mitch Wishnowsky to the 53-man roster from the practice squad. The Pats also placed offensive lineman Mike Onwenu on injured reserve and signed tight end Tanner Connor to the practice squad. New York Giants quarterback Jackson Dart's knee injury is reportedly more serious than first believed. According to NFL Network, an MRI uncovered a potentially season-ending knee injury. Giants head coach John Harbaugh said after Monday night's loss to the Los Angeles Rams that Dart likely suffered a sprained MCL. Veteran quarterback Jameis Winston will step in for Big Blue starting this week against the Tennessee Titans. And that's the WMEX Sports Flash. 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Gary J.

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2: More sunshine, another cool afternoon with temperatures in the 60s and a light breeze out of the northeast fading into the 40s under fair skies tonight and continuing on with the same type of weather for the day on Thursday. Gradual increase in clouds Friday. Coastal storm lifts up the coast and a good chance we'll have some rain around this weekend and a northeasterly breeze which could gust over 30 miles an hour. From the Stormwatch 9 Weather Center, I'm meteorologist Kevin Skorupa.
3: It's 42 degrees at 105.9 WMEX-FM.
4: Hi, this is Arnie Woo Woo Ginsburg. 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
1: More sunshine, another cool afternoon with temperatures in the 60s and a light breeze out of the northeast fading into the 40s. Under fair skies tonight and continuing on with the same type of weather for the day on Thursday. Gradual increase in clouds Friday. Coastal storm lifts up the coast and a good chance we'll have some rain around this weekend and a northeasterly breeze which could gust over 30 miles an hour. From the Stormwatch 9 Weather Center, I'm meteorologist Kevin Scarupa.
0: It's 44 degrees at 105.9 WMEX FM.

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1: Hey, are you ready for another tasty platter that doesn't matter? It's Wooer Arnie Ginsburg with another good old Wimex Forgotten 45.

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2: Good morning. This is Jerry Gilbert with the WMEX News Headlines. President Trump told the United Nations he has a big decision to make on Iran. Addressing the UN General Assembly yesterday, Trump posed the question, will a deal be made or do I annihilate the Islamic Republic? Iran's delegation was in attendance as Trump delivered his remarks. Trump said he believes a deal with Iran will come after the U.S. midterm elections. He also called on the rest of the world to put economic pressure on Iran. Chinese President Xi Jinping is arriving in Washington today for his first visit to the capital in more than a decade. President Trump is scheduled to welcome Xi to the White House, where the two leaders are expected to discuss trade, artificial intelligence, and other economic issues. President Trump is pushing for an end to the Ukraine-Russia war. He met with Ukrainian President Volodymyr Zelensky at the United Nations General Assembly yesterday. The president has blamed the ongoing war for the rise in diesel costs. Trump said he thinks a solution to the war will be found. The average price for diesel has risen past $6.50 for the first time ever. The DOJ says President Trump has the power to restrict major news organizations from accessing certain areas of the White House, citing national security. In a Tuesday court filing, the Trump administration contended that access to the White House is a privilege rather than a constitutional right, despite First Amendment protections for the press. A hacking group is claiming it breached the FBI and stole data on a large number of employees. The group, known as Shiny Hunters, made the claim Tuesday, saying the hack was in response to a recent FBI announcement about the group's methods. The FBI says it is aware of the claims and is investigating. Hurricane Polo is maintaining its strength as a powerful Category 5 storm off the coast of southwestern Mexico. The National Hurricane Center says Polo is about 355 miles south-southwest of Manzanillo, with winds reaching 165 miles per hour. The storm is not expected to make landfall in the U.S., but forecasters say it will remain a major hurricane over the next several days. MIT has taken the top spot in the latest U.S. News & World Report rankings of America's best universities, ending Princeton's 15-year run at number one. Princeton fell to second, followed by Harvard, Yale, and a tie between Stanford and Caltech for fifth. And that's the WMEX News Headlines. 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
2: 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Sports reports on WMEX are underwritten by Spence & Matthews Insurance Agency in Berwick, Maine. They do the shopping, so you don't have to. The Red Sox fell to the Cleveland Guardians 3-2 in their series opener at Fenway Park last night. Eric Miller suffered the loss after allowing one run on two hits and a walk. Boston remains in second place in the American League wildcard race and will continue its three-game set tonight at Fenway Park. Meanwhile, the Sox are taking the interim tag off manager Chad Tracy. They named him the new manager and signed him to a three-year contract yesterday. The 41-year-old took over the reins of the ball club from Alex Cora on April 26, leading the team to an American wildcard berth. The Sox have also picked up the 2029 and 2030 options on Chief Baseball Officer Craig Breslow's contract. The New York Yankees are preparing to enter the postseason without their captain. Manager Aaron Boone said yesterday that right fielder Aaron Judge is not expected to suit up for next week's American League wildcard series against the Red Sox because of a calf injury. Judge was placed on the injured list this past Friday. He got hurt just 7 games into his return from a fractured rib that had him on the shelf for more than 3 months. The Patriots took care of some official roster moves yesterday. New England announced the signing of punter Mitch Wishnowsky to the 53-man roster from the practice squad. The Pats also placed offensive lineman Mike Onwenu on injured reserve and signed tight end Tanner Connor to the practice squad. New York Giants quarterback Jackson Dart's knee injury is reportedly more serious than first believed. According to NFL Network, an MRI uncovered a potentially season-ending knee injury. Giants head coach John Harbaugh said after Monday night's loss to the Los Angeles Rams that Dart likely suffered a sprained MCL. Veteran quarterback Jameis Winston will step in for Big Blue, starting this week against the Tennessee Titans. And that's the WMEX Sports Flash. 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

0: 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From the Stormwatch 9 Weather Center, I'm meteorologist Kevin Skorupa.
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It's 8:27. It's 47 degrees at 105.9 WMEX FM.

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1: More sunshine, another cool afternoon with temperatures in the 60s and a light breeze out of the northeast fading into the 40s. Under fair skies tonight and continuing on with the same type of weather for the day on Thursday. Gradual increase in clouds Friday. Coastal storm lifts up the coast and a good chance we'll have some rain around this weekend and a northeasterly breeze which could gust over 30 miles an hour. From the Stormwatch 9 Weather Center, I'm meteorologist Kevin Skorupa.
0: It's 49 degrees at 105.9 WMEX FM.

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1: Hi, it's good guy Arnie Ginsberg, and it's time to say woo-woo Ginsberg, because right now we're going to give you another Wemex Forgotten 45 free with your order. Are you ready?

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2: Good morning. This is Jerry Gilbert with the WMEX News Headlines. President Trump told the United Nations he has a big decision to make on Iran. Addressing the UN General Assembly yesterday, Trump posed the question, will a deal be made or do I annihilate the Islamic Republic? Iran's delegation was in attendance as Trump delivered his remarks. Trump said he believes a deal with Iran will come after the U.S. midterm elections. He also called on the rest of the world to put economic pressure on Iran. Chinese President Xi Jinping is arriving in Washington today for his first visit to the capital in more than a decade. President Trump is scheduled to welcome Xi to the White House, where the two leaders are expected to discuss trade, artificial intelligence, and other economic issues. President Trump is pushing for an end to the Ukraine-Russia war. He met with Ukrainian President Volodymyr Zelensky at the United Nations General Assembly yesterday. The president has blamed the ongoing war for the rise in diesel costs. Trump said he thinks a solution to the war will be found. The average price for diesel has risen past $6.50 for the first time ever. The DOJ says President Trump has the power to restrict major news organizations from accessing certain areas of the White House, citing national security. In a Tuesday court filing, the Trump administration contended that access to the White House is a privilege rather than a constitutional right, despite First Amendment protections for the press. A hacking group is claiming it breached the FBI and stole data on a large number of employees. The group, known as Shiny Hunters, made the claim Tuesday, saying the hack was in response to a recent FBI announcement about the group's methods. The FBI says it is aware of the claims and is investigating. Hurricane Polo is maintaining its strength as a powerful Category 5 storm off the coast of southwestern Mexico. The National Hurricane Center says Polo is about 355 miles south-southwest of Manzanillo, with winds reaching 165 miles per hour. The storm is not expected to make landfall in the U.S., but forecasters say it will remain a major hurricane over the next several days. MIT has taken the top spot in the latest U.S. News & World Report rankings of America's best universities, ending Princeton's 15-year run at number one. Princeton fell to second, followed by Harvard, Yale, and a tie between Stanford and Caltech for fifth. And that's the WMEX News Headlines. 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
2: 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This is Jerry Gilbert with the WMEX Sports Flash. Sports reports on WMEX are underwritten by Spence & Matthews Insurance Agency in Berwick, Maine. They do the shopping, so you don't have to. The Red Sox fell to the Cleveland Guardians 3-2 in their series opener at Fenway Park last night. Eric Miller suffered the loss after allowing one run on two hits and a walk. Boston remains in second place in the American League wildcard race and will continue its three-game set tonight at Fenway Park. Meanwhile, the Sox are taking the interim tag off manager Chad Tracy. They named him the new manager and signed him to a three-year contract yesterday. The 41-year-old took over the reins of the ball club from Alex Cora on April 26, leading the team to an American wildcard berth. The Sox have also picked up the 2029 and 2030 options on Chief Baseball Officer Craig Breslow's contract. The New York Yankees are preparing to enter the postseason without their captain. Manager Aaron Boone said yesterday that right fielder Aaron Judge is not expected to suit up for next week's American League Wild Card Series against the Red Sox because of a calf injury. Judge was placed on the injured list this past Friday, He got hurt just 7 games into his return from a fractured rib that had him on the shelf for more than 3 months. The Patriots took care of some official roster moves yesterday. New England announced the signing of punter Mitch Wishnowsky to the 53-man roster from the practice squad. The Pats also placed offensive lineman Mike Onwenu on injured reserve and signed tight end Tanner Connor to the practice squad. New York Giants quarterback Jackson Dart's knee injury is reportedly more serious than first believed. According to NFL Network, an MRI uncovered a potentially season-ending knee injury. Giants head coach John Harbaugh said after Monday night's loss to the Los Angeles Rams that Dart likely suffered a sprained MCL. Veteran quarterback Jameis Winston will step in for Big Blue starting this week against the Tennessee Titans. And that's the WMEX Sports Flash. 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Gary J.

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2: More sunshine, another cool afternoon with temperatures in the 60s and a light breeze out of the northeast fading into the 40s. Under fair skies tonight and continuing on with the same type of weather for the day on Thursday. Gradual increase in clouds Friday. Coastal storm lifts up the coast and a good chance we'll have some rain around this weekend and a northeasterly breeze which could gust over 30 miles an hour. From the Stormwatch 9 Weather Center, I'm meteorologist Kevin Skorupa.
3: It's 52 degrees at 105.9 WMEX FM.
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0: It's 52 degrees at 105.9 WMEX FM.

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1: More sunshine, another cool afternoon with temperatures in the 60s and a light breeze out of the northeast fading into the 40s. Under fair skies tonight and continuing on with the same type of weather for the day on Thursday. Gradual increase in clouds Friday. Coastal storm lifts up the coast and a good chance we'll have some rain around this weekend and a northeasterly breeze which could gust over 30 miles an hour. From the Stormwatch 9 Weather Center, I'm meteorologist Kevin Scarupa.
0: It's 54 degrees at 105.9 WMEX FM.

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1: Hi, it's Arnie Woo Woo Ginsburg with another Wimex Instant Request for You. Another forgotten 45 you almost did forget.

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2: 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Another hour of solid gold power. 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

Good Wednesday morning, Rochester. It's Wednesday, September the 23rd, 2026. And we kick off the Dick Taylor Show this morning with ELO and Sweet Talkin' Woman. We got another sunny day here in the Lilac City. Our high topping out at 63 degrees, but it's a big but. We got some winds out there today. They're blowing around 10 miles an hour, gusting to 20 miles an hour. So hang on to your hat, all right? Otherwise, no rain, but on this day in 1969, Butch Cassidy and the Sundance Kid had its world premiere. And, of course, it became a Western classic, one of my favorite all-time movies, as a matter of fact. It was especially noted for the pairing of Paul Newman and Robert Redford as the titular Outlaws, and it produced this song from B.J. Thomas.

BJ Thomas, Raindrops Keep Falling on My Head, from one of my favorite movies of all time, Butch Cassidy and the Sundance Kid, which premiered on this day in 1969. Well, we are now officially in fall. The autumnal equinox happened on yesterday, and so today is actually the first full day of fall. However, the meteorologists won't call it fall until October 1st because it makes it easier to keep the records, they tell us. Anyway, here's the Eagles on Wemex and Witchy Woman.

It's Aretha Franklin on the Dick Taylor Wednesday Show. And baby, I love you. I love you so much. I'm going to play a great song from the Bee Gees. Run to Me.

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2: More sunshine, another cool afternoon with temperatures in the 60s and a light breeze out of the northeast fading into the 40s. Under fair skies tonight and continuing on with the same type of weather for the day on Thursday. Gradual increase in clouds Friday. Coastal storm lifts up the coast and a good

every little thing she does. Police on the Dick Taylor Wednesday show. Reminder that our city, Rochester, is flushing those fire hydrants. We'll be doing that through November the 5th. The majority of the flushing takes place between 11 p.m. and 7 a.m., so they say the whole thing's complete in about 7 weeks. Anyway, as a result of the flushing, you could see some slight discoloration in your water. And if that occurs, you just simply run the cold water tap for several minutes and it'll clear it right out. Customers also may experience some low water pressure while the flushing is in progress. So you're urged to check your water for these types of issues before you do any bathing or laundry. It's so easy. It's Linda Ronstadt on WMX.

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out of the summer sand, just a memory now as we're in fall here at WMEX in the Lilac City. And not a bad day, another nice sunny day, just a lot of wind out there today. So hang on to your hats, people. Here's the Young Hold Unlimited.

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2: More sunshine, another cool afternoon with temperatures in the 60s and a light breeze out of the northeast fading into the 40s. Under fair skies tonight and continuing on with the same type of weather for the day on Thursday. Gradual increase in clouds Friday. Coastal storm lifts up the coast and a good chance we'll have some rain around this weekend and a northeasterly breeze, which could gust over 30 miles an hour. From the Stormwatch 9 Weather Center, I'm meteorologist Kevin Scarupa.
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world is empty without you, babe. That's the Supremes kicking off the 11 o'clock hour of the Nick Taylor Wednesday show on a sunny day in the Lilac City, but windy as well. Mostly clear tonight. You can tell we're not only in fall, the first full day of fall, but it's getting colder. Feels going to feel like winter pretty soon.

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And La La means I love you.

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2: More sunshine, another cool afternoon with temperatures in the 60s and a light breeze out of the northeast fading into the 40s. Under fair skies tonight and continuing on with the same type of weather for the day on Thursday. Gradual increase in clouds Friday. Coastal storm lifts up the coast and a good chance we'll have some rain around this weekend and a northeasterly breeze, which could gust over 30 miles an hour. From the Stormwatch 9 Weather Center, I'm meteorologist Kevin Skorupa.
0: It's 60 degrees at WMEX FM.

Ambrosia, and you're the only woman. You and I. On the Dick Taylor Wednesday Show, Civics 101 is a one-time course. It's designed to empower Rochester residents and business owners with the knowledge and skills needed for active citizenship. Now, Civics 101 is an interactive presentation and discussion that will provide you with the tools for understanding how our local government works and how your individual actions can actually drive change. Now, there's no cost for participation, but registration is required in our next Civics 101 class. Matter of fact, the last one of 2026 is coming up on Tuesday, October the 6th. It'll be held from 2 to 3:30 p.m. in the afternoon. If you need more information or you want to register, call Matt Wyatt down at City Hall. Let's get on Ventura Highway. I think we'll keep the top up today because it's kind of windy. But anyway, here's America on WMX.

I love that baby brother. Uh-huh. Yeah. It's War on WMEX-FM and the Dick Taylor Wednesday Show with Cliff Nobles and company and The Horse.

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2: More sunshine, another cool afternoon with temperatures in the 60s and a light breeze out of the northeast fading into the 40s under fair skies tonight and continuing on with the same type of weather for the day on Thursday. Gradual increase in clouds Friday. Coastal storm lifts up the coast and a good chance we'll have some rain around this weekend and a northeasterly breeze which could gust over 30 miles an hour. From the Stormwatch 9 Weather Center, I'm meteorologist Kevin Skorupa.
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Hey, this is Arnie Woo Woo Ginsburg. Are you losing your memory? Are you going cuckoo? Let's bring it back right now with another great Wemex Forgotten 45.

line from the TV show Welcome Back, Carter by John Sebastian, and our Forgotten 45 this hour. Welcome back. Well, we're going to take a break for the latest news at noon, and then I'll be back with more of the most amazing oldies to play for you. Take us up to the news. Here's Andy Gibb.

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2: With SRN News, I'm Rich Thomason in Washington. Iran's president says the people of his country are the victims of terrorism, not at the hands of Iranian security forces who have killed thousands of Iranians, but rather the hands of the U.S. Masoud Pezeshkian leveled the charge in a speech this morning at the U.N. President Trump has put Iran on notice. He tells the U.N. General Assembly that he has a big decision to make.
3: Will a deal be made with Iran that lets them rebuild and create a far greater country than it ever was before, maybe one of the greatest in the Middle East or even the world? Or do I annihilate the Islamic Republic?
2: Mr. Trump predicts an agreement between the U.S. and Iran will come after the midterm elections. A senior NATO commander is issuing a fresh warning about Russia.
4: NATO's deputy commander in Europe's warning that Russian President Vladimir Putin's becoming increasingly reckless as his war in Ukraine drags on. Air Chief Marshal Sir John Stringer tells AP Putin's seeking to divide Western allies, while other European leaders warn Moscow's planning to test NATO's collective defense pact with bolder attacks that have already included sabotage and espionage. But Stringer also cautions NATO members need to be aware of a fevered environment and be careful in their response, because Putin would like to provoke the alliance into an overreaction. I'm Ben Thomas.
2: Chinese President Xi Jinping is scheduled to arrive in Washington tonight and ahead of White House talks tomorrow. Xi and President Trump are expected to discuss, among other things, artificial intelligence, trade, and rare earth minerals. On Wall Street this morning, the Dow is down about 132 points. The Nasdaq is off close to 300 points. This is SRN News.

Oh, you got it, baby. Let me tell you, it's Buckingham's Mercy, Mercy, Mercy. I'm the Nick Taylor Wednesday show on this September the 23rd, 2026, first full day of fall. And I don't know what you're planning on having for lunch today, but today is National Great American Pot Pie Day. So how about some pot pie? Now, I don't know what your favorite is, but mine is chicken pot pie. I also like turkey pot pie, but chicken pot pie, I think, was the first pot pie I ever had, and so I'm kind of stuck on it. But anyway, today, National Great American Pot Pie Day, that's my lunch suggestion for you on this Wednesday. And I'm going to play for you the Backstabbers and the OJs on WMX.

Yeah, backstabbers. Smile in your face, stab you in the back. OJ's on WMX. On this day in 1967, the Box Tops began a four-week run at the top of the Billboard Hot 100 with a song called The Letter. The Letter would go on to sell over 4 million copies and receive 2 Grammy nominations.

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2: More sunshine, another cool afternoon with temperatures in the 60s and a light breeze out of the northeast, fading into the 40s under fair skies tonight and continuing on with the same type of weather for the day on Thursday. Gradual increase in clouds Friday. Coastal storm lifts up the coast, and a good chance we'll have some rain around this weekend and a northeasterly breeze, which could gust over 30 miles an hour. From the Stormwatch 9 Weather Center, I'm meteorologist Kevin Scarupa.
0: It's 60 degrees at WMEX FM.

That's the Cars and Drive on the Dick Taylor Wednesday show here at WMEX-FM. Spalding High School is going to be hosting a college and career fair. That's coming up on Friday, October the 16th, from 8 to 11 in the morning. It's going to be held in a gymnasium. Now, the fair is organized around the following pathways: college and trade schools, military, school year employment, post-graduation employment, community resources, and the event is open to all students in grades 9 through 12. Again, that's coming up October 16th from 8 to 11 in the morning in the Spalding High School Gymnasium. Here's Linda Ronstadt on WMX. It's a heat wave.

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2: More sunshine, another cool afternoon with temperatures in the 60s and a light breeze out of the northeast fading into the 40s. Under fair skies tonight and continuing on with the same type of weather for the day on Thursday. Gradual increase in clouds Friday. Coastal storm lifts up the coast and a good chance we'll have some rain around this weekend and a northeasterly breeze, which could gust over 30 miles an hour. From the Stormwatch 9 Weather Center, I'm meteorologist Kevin Scarupa.
0: It's 61 degrees at WMEX FM.

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That's a good song from Bloodstone, Natural High.

as the average white band, and they are picking up the pieces. They must have made a real mess. Anyway, kicked off the 1 o'clock hour of the Dick Taylor Wednesday show with the Eagles in the long run, and we keep the hits coming here with Gary Lewis and the Playboys, and you don't have to paint.

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1: I was born and raised down in Alabama on a farm way back up in the woods. I was so ragged that folks used to call me Patches. Papa used to tease me about it, 'cause deep down inside he was hurt 'cause he'd done all he could.

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And I became a man that day. So I told Mama I was gonna quit school, but she said that was Daddy's strictest rule.

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2: Temperatures fading into the 40s under fair skies tonight and continuing on with the same type of weather for the day on Thursday. Gradual increase in clouds Friday. Coastal storm lifts up the coast and a good chance we'll have some rain around this weekend and a northeasterly breeze, which could gust over 30 miles an hour. From the Stormwatch 9 Weather Center, I'm meteorologist Kevin Skorupa.
0: It's 62 degrees at WMEX FM.

Now, under New Hampshire law, electric bikes are treated the same as traditional bicycles. So as a result, while riders are not required to have a driver's license or register their e-bike or carry insurance, they do have to follow the same rules of the road as traditional bicyclists. Now, I don't know if you've noticed, but we've had some really tragic kind of e-bike accidents around the country because people simply are going crazy with these things. Watch them the other day, e-bike riders, and they would go right through the red lights. All the cars are stopped. They go right through the red lights. But they don't think nobody's going to come from the other direction. So anyway, the message here is if you own one of these electric bicycles or scooters, be careful. Follow the rules of the road, please. If you got any questions about any of that, you can always ask any officer of the Rochester Police Department. It's the new vaudeville band on Wemex and Winchester Cathedral.

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Steve West tonight at 7. Brian Battles at midnight. But right now, here's Percy Sledge.

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2: Temperatures fading into the 40s. Under fair skies tonight and continuing on with the same type of weather for the day on Thursday. Gradual increase in clouds Friday. Coastal storm lifts up the coast and a good chance we'll have some rain around this weekend and a northeasterly breeze, which could gust over 30 miles an hour. From the Stormwatch 9 Weather Center, I'm meteorologist Kevin Skorupa.
0: It's 62 degrees at WMEX FM.

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We are reeling in the ears with Steely Dan, and we kicked off the 2 o'clock hour of the Next Hater Wednesday show with Creedence Clearwater Revival and Traveling Band. And on this day in 1957, Buddy Holly and the Crickets went to number one on the charts with a song called That'll Be the Day. Now, the title was taken from a phrase used by John Wayne in the film The Searchers. Here they are, Buddy Holly and the Crickets.

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At WMEX-FM. This is a powerful song from Dan Hill. I want to play for you right now. Sometimes when we touch.

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2: Temperature fading into the 40s. Under fair skies tonight and continuing on with the same type of weather for the day on Thursday. Gradual increase in clouds Friday. Coastal storm lifts up the coast and a good chance we'll have some rain around this weekend and a northeasterly breeze which could gust over 30 miles an hour. From the Stormwatch 9 Weather Center, I'm meteorologist Kevin Skorupa.
0: It's 62 degrees at WMEX FM.

Simply Red. And if you don't know me by now, on the Nick Taylor Wednesday show, our city reminds you that bulky waste pickup days take place during the second full week of each month, and they run from Sunday through Saturday. You can place bulky waste items at the curb for collection on their regular trash day during that second week of the month. Now, do note that televisions and appliances containing CFCs, such as refrigerators, freezers, air conditioners, dehumidifiers, etc., well, they're not accepted. But if you have any questions or concerns, you can always call our Department of Public Works. Right back to where we started from. This is Maxine Nightingale on WebEx.

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2: Temperatures fading into the 40s. Under fair skies tonight and continuing on with the same type of weather for the day on Thursday. Gradual increase in clouds Friday. Coastal storm lifts up the coast and a good chance we'll have some rain around this weekend and a northeasterly breeze, which could gust over 30 miles an hour. From the Stormwatch 9 Weather Center, I'm meteorologist Kevin Skorupa.
0: It's 63 degrees at WMEX FM.

Does somebody want me to leave? I keep hearing the yell, go, go, go. Yeah, I got to make room for Tim Richmond to take over the air chair here following the 3 o'clock news. Tonight at 7, it's Steve West. Tonight at midnight, Brian Battles. Gary James kicks off your Thursday morning bright and early at 6 a.m. And I'll be back at 10 a.m. with the most amazing oldies to play for you. Till then, I'm going to hitch a ride and get on out of here with Vanity Fair. You be good. And keep that radio on.

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2: That's our news. I'm Bob Agnew in Washington. We've heard a lot about the importance of AI when President Trump sits down with his Chinese counterpart tomorrow, President Xi Jinping. Other issues include Americans wrongfully detained by China, and there are only two of them, Min Xin and Yulin Chen. Chen's wife, Yufeng Rong, says she's hopeful that President Trump can make some progress.
3: When he's personally involved in such cases, Americans come back home. That's what I learned.
2: And that is the president's reputation. Yemen's Houthi rebels shook up the Middle East with their sudden blitz, all backed by Iran.
4: The lightning advance of Yemen's Houthi rebels down the Red Sea coast was aided by Iranian advisers on the front lines. Iran stepped up its aid to the Houthis ahead of the latest fighting, and field advisers helped with tactical maneuvers and intelligence. The intervention shows how Iran has built the Houthis into a major regional partner, able to open a new front in the wider war with the U.S. I'm Charles Tillesma.
2: A second potential measles exposure is causing new concerns in Philadelphia. More on that from correspondent Rich Thomason.
5: An individual with measles passed through Philadelphia International Airport September 13th, but did not leave the premises, according to public health officials. This reported case follows an exposure that occurred 2 days earlier at Children's Hospital of Philadelphia. Nearly 770 cases have been recorded across Pennsylvania so far this year, including four measles-related deaths. Across the U.S., measles cases have surpassed 3,000 so far this year. Rich Thomason reporting.
2: It's been a down day so far on Wall Street, giving back some of the big gains that were seen yesterday. The Dow Jones Industrial Average this hour off by 324 points, down to 51,539. The NASDAQ struggling. The high-tech index off 333. More at srnnews.com.
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Austin's own Freddie Boom Boom Cannon kicking off the Richmond Radio Disaster for this 23rd of September. Good afternoon, Rochester. Here's the Eagles and Lion Eyes on 105.9 WMEX-FM, Rochester's home of the most amazing oldies.

Diana Ross and the Supremes on the Wednesday edition of the Richmond Radio Disaster. I'm Tim Richmond, hoping your day is going well so far. Today is National Great American Pot Pie Day. I like turkey pot pie. My wife makes the absolute best turkey pot pie after Thanksgiving. Here's Sister Sledge on the station that beats with a heart of gold. 105.9 WMEX FM.

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2: Temperatures fading into the 40s under fair skies tonight and continuing on with the same type of weather for the day on Thursday. Gradual increase in clouds Friday. Coastal storm lifts up the coast and a good chance we'll have some rain around this weekend and a northeasterly breeze, which could gust over 30 miles an hour. From the Stormwatch 9 Weather Center, I'm meteorologist Kevin Skorupa.
0: It's 62 degrees at 105.9 WMEX-FM.

Now that it's officially fall, yeah, we don't have to worry about those hot and sticky summer nights anymore, do we? Yeah, it's nice to be able to sleep with the window open. Here's the Spencer Davis Group. You got to give me a little bit of loving on WMEX FM.

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2: Temperature fading into the 40s. Under fair skies tonight and continuing on with the same type of weather for the day on Thursday. Gradual increase in clouds Friday. Coastal storm lifts up the coast and a good chance we'll have some rain around this weekend and a northeasterly breeze, which could gust over 30 miles an hour. From the Stormwatch 9 Weather Center, I'm meteorologist Kevin Skorupa.
0: It's 63 degrees at 105.9 WMEX FM.

That's Smokey and the Miracles on the Richmond Radio Disaster Wednesday edition. I'm Tim Richmond. 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
2: Temperatures fading into the 40s. Under fair skies tonight and continuing on with the same type of weather for the day on Thursday. Gradual increase in clouds Friday. Coastal storm lifts up the coast and a good chance we'll have some rain around this weekend and a northeasterly breeze, which could gust over 30 miles an hour. From the Stormwatch 9 Weather Center, I'm meteorologist Kevin Skorupa.
0: It's 63 degrees at 105.9 WMEX-FM.

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2: Temperatures fading into the 40s under fair skies tonight and continuing on with the same type of weather for the day on Thursday. Gradual increase in clouds Friday. Coastal storm lifts up the coast and a good chance we'll have some rain around this weekend and a northeasterly breeze which could gust over 30 miles an hour. From the Stormwatch 9 Weather Center, I'm meteorologist Kevin Skorupa.
0: It's 62 degrees at 105.9 WMEX-FM.

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2: With SRN News, I'm Bob Agnew in Washington. Ukraine's President Vladimir Zelensky urged world leaders today to keep choking Russia's revenues and impede its war efforts. He says easing sanctions on Russia will not help bring an end to the war.
3: It may make life more comfortable for rich Russians, but it also gives the war more time. More time for Putin to send poor people into the kill zone. So Russia's revenues must remain a target.
2: In Zelensky's words, quote, when someone gives Russia more money through trade, they give this war more time. Three news outlets President Trump has banned from the White House are asking a judge to find that ban unconstitutional.
4: On Tuesday, President Donald Trump clashed with CNN reporter Caitlin Collins at the United Nations in New York after Trump last week banned CNN, MS Now, and Politico from White House grounds and called their news coverage fake news.
5: I'm surprised that CNN is here covering me. You should be here. You should not be here covering me.
4: The long-running conflict between Trump and news media outlets he finds unfavorable is set to play out Wednesday afternoon in a court hearing after the three banned news outlets filed suit, calling Trump's action selective based on the content of their coverage. Donna Warder, Washington.
2: It's harvest time in California Wine Company, with Americans drinking a little less wine. Kyle Collins with the Allied Grape Growers in Lodi, California, says that means hard times for farmers.
6: The demand for wine has dropped considerably, and people are drinking less, and they have more options for when they do choose to drink than they've ever had. And as a result, wine is facing its first real decline here over the last 5 years, relative to what we've seen over the last 30 years, which has been consistent growth in the wine market.
2: Not terribly far from the closing bell on Wall Street, and it's been slow going. The Dow down right about 300 points. This is SRN News.
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I'm Tim Richmond on 105.9 WMEX-FM. 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Let's tighten things up a little bit. Here's Archie Bell and the Drells on WMEX-FM.

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2: Temperatures fading into the 40s. Under fair skies tonight and continuing on with the same type of weather for the day on Thursday. Gradual increase in clouds Friday. Coastal storm lifts up the coast and a good chance we'll have some rain around this weekend and a northeasterly breeze, which could gust over 30 miles an hour. From the Stormwatch 9 Weather Center, I'm meteorologist Kevin Skorupa.
0: It's 61 degrees at 105.9 WMEX FM.

Can't beat those California girls, at least according to the Beach Boys. Although I like the New Hampshire girls myself. I'm Tim Richmond. Yeah, you can take me home tonight if you'd like. 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

sure to join Gary James tomorrow morning starting at 6. He's got news, weather, sports, and, of course, the most amazing oldies. 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

1964, the first big hit for Eric Burdon and the Animals, The House of the Rising Sun. Well, a very happy birthday in rock and roll heaven to Jerry Corbetta of Sugarloaf, born on this day, September the 23rd, 1947. Here they are now. Don't call us. We'll call you.

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2: Temperatures fading into the 40s under fair skies tonight and continuing on with the same type of weather for the day on Thursday. Gradual increase in clouds Friday. Coastal storm lifts up the coast and a good chance we'll have some rain around this weekend and a northeasterly breeze which could gust over 30 miles an hour. From the Stormwatch 9 Weather Center, I'm meteorologist Kevin Skorupa.
0: It's 60 degrees at 105.9 WMEX-FM.

It's Old Aching Adenoy, Johnny Woo Woo Ginsburg, with another blast from the past, another Wemex Forgotten 45.

0: segregation?
1: I don't know what segregation is.
0: What is bigotry?
1: I don't know what bigotry is.
0: What does hatred mean?
1: I don't know what it is.
0: What is prejudice?

0: Park. The motorcade is coming by here. I can see many, many motorcycles coming by now. Police motorcycles. Just heard a call on the radio for all units along Industrial to pick up the motorcade. Something has happened here. We understand there has been a shooting. The presidential car coming up now. We know it's the presidential car. You see Mrs. Kennedy's pink suit. There's a Secret Service man, spread eagle, over the top of the car. We understand Governor and Mrs. Connolly are in the car with President and Mrs. Kennedy. We can't see who has been hit, if anybody's been hit, but apparently something is wrong here. Something is terribly wrong. I'm in behind the motorcade, trying to follow them. It looks as though they're going to Parkland Hospital.
1: We interrupt this program to bring you a special bulletin. Dallas, Texas. The flash, apparently official. President John F. Kennedy died at 1 p.m. Central Standard Time.

0: ahead. But it really doesn't matter with me now, because I've been to the mountaintop. I don't mind. Like anybody, I would like to live.
1: No one can be certain who next will suffer from some senseless act of bloodshed.

0: Somebody has just sent me a message that we've been here too long already. So, my thanks to all of you, and now it's on to Chicago, and let's win there.
1: Senator Kennedy has been shot. Is that possible?
2: Oh, my God. Senator Kennedy has been shot.
1: Director Johnson has a hold of a man.
3: That is the way he lived. That is what he leaves us. My brother need not be idealized or enlarged in death beyond what he was in life. Be remembered simply as a good and decent man who saw wrong and tried to right it, saw suffering and tried to heal it, saw war and tried to stop it. Those of us who loved him and who take him to his rest today pray that what he was to us, what he wished for others, will someday come to pass for all the world. As he said many times in many parts of this nation, those he touched and who sought to touch him. Some men see things as they are and say why. I dream things that never were and say, why not?

0: segregation is?
1: What is bigotry?
0: I don't know what bigotry is.
1: What does hatred mean?
0: I don't know what it is.
1: What is prejudice?
0: I think it's when somebody sick.
2: I'm Jim Richmond. It's 5:59.
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4: With SR News, I'm Keith Peters in Washington. In the wake of tomorrow's meeting in Washington between President Trump and Chinese President Xi Jinping, Senate Armed Services Committee Chairman Roger Wicker says President Trump should be under no illusions about the real Xi Jinping.
5: During every 3 minutes of dialogue, our commander-in-chief should keep in mind that his guest is a brutal, unelected, and oppressive dictator who seeks to dominate his neighbors and whose massive military arsenal is aimed directly at the United States of America.
4: Trump's decision to greet Xi at Joint Base Andrews on Wednesday evening shows how far the U.S. president was going to honor China's leader as he makes his first state visit in more than a decade. Ukrainian President Volodymyr Zelensky urged the world leaders at the United Nations on Wednesday to keep choking Russia's revenues and impede its war efforts. Zelensky says Russian revenues must remain a target.
6: When someone gives Russia more money through trade, they give this war more time. That is exactly why we insist on limiting trade with the aggressor and why we are burning Russia's revenues ourselves.
4: Russia gets its turn Saturday to address the assembly. President Vladimir Putin hasn't traveled to the gathering in years, sending Foreign Minister Sergei Lavrov instead. The showdown between President Trump and media outlets moved to a courtroom in the nation's capital. A judge is hearing arguments on whether the president's move banning three news organizations from White House grounds violates the Constitution. On Wall Street, the Dow down by 352 points, the Nasdaq dropped 308. This is SRN News.
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2: Temperatures fading into the 40s. Under fair skies tonight and continuing on with the same type of weather for the day on Thursday. Gradual increase in clouds Friday. Coastal storm lifts up the coast and a good chance we'll have some rain around this weekend and a northeasterly breeze, which could gust over 30 miles an hour. From the Stormwatch 9 Weather Center, I'm meteorologist Kevin Skorupa.
0: It's 57 degrees at 105.9 WMEX FM.

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2: Temperature fading into the 40s under fair skies tonight and continuing on with the same type of weather for the day on Thursday. Gradual increase in clouds Friday. Coastal storm lifts up the coast and a good chance we'll have some rain around this weekend and a northeasterly breeze which could gust over 30 miles an hour. From the Stormwatch 9 Weather Center, I'm meteorologist Kevin Skorupa.
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2: Temperatures fading into the 40s. Under fair skies tonight and continuing on with the same type of weather for the day on Thursday. Gradual increase in clouds Friday. Coastal storm lifts up the coast and a good chance we'll have some rain around this weekend and a northeasterly breeze, which could gust over 30 miles an hour. From the Stormwatch 9 Weather Center, I'm meteorologist Kevin Skorupa.
0: It's 52 degrees.

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1: Weather reports on WMEX are underwritten by Spence and Matthews Insurance Agency in Berwick, Maine.
2: Temperatures fading into the 40s under fair skies tonight and continuing on with the same type of weather for the day on Thursday. Gradual increase in clouds Friday. Coastal storm lifts up the coast and a good chance we'll have some rain around this weekend and a northeasterly breeze which could gust over 30 miles an hour. From the Stormwatch 9 Weather Center, I'm meteorologist Kevin Skorupa.
0: It's 51 degrees.

it's good guy Arnie Ginsberg, and it's time to say woo-woo Ginsberg, because right now we're going to give you another Wimex Forgotten 45 free with your order. Are you ready?